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5: Unexpected item in bagging area. Oh, I'm sorry. 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Unexpected item in bagging area. 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
6: When you're done with slow checkouts, get straight to the good bit. 12. 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

Havana. That is Camila Cabello on Original 106. Good morning. Hello. Welcome to Sunday. It's just about 10 past 6, the 7th of June today, and on the weather front, it does not look like it's going to be an amazing day today, to be honest. Look, we've had worse, but rain is in the forecast for most of today, to be honest, on and off. Daytime highs, though, very mild, up to around about 18. Having a look at the week ahead, it doesn't look like it's going to be a weekend of tremendous weather. Let's be honest, the way that it's been going, it feels like summer was one day last month, wasn't it? I hope that's not all we're going to get. Everything but the girl on the way soon. And right now, Little Mix, this is Wings on Original.

Original 106, Everything But The Girl and Missing. That is one of the biggest hits that they ever had in their whole career. I think the other biggie that you might remember from them is I Don't Want To Talk About It. But that song came right

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Justin Bieber and Sorry on Original for Sunday morning. Hello. I'm Dave Connor. So before that, we did the new one from Take That called You're a Superstar. Their Circus Live Tour, revitalised for summer 2026, kicked off on Friday just past there down in Coventry. They're doing Sunderland. Was it last night or tonight they're doing Sunderland? Anyway, it started this weekend. And then on Friday and Saturday, they're at Hampden Park in Glasgow. Should be an amazing gig. Of all the tours that Take That have done, most people say that the Circus Tour was their best. That's why they've brought it back again. So if you're on your way to Hampden to see them next weekend, then I am very jealous. No Doubts, Don't Speak on the way after this absolute classic from John Legend.

0: Your mix, There Must Be an Angel Playing With My Heart on Original 106. I was reading a thing about Annie Lennox the other day, and she was talking about when they did Sweet Dreams Are Made of This with Aretha Franklin. And my favourite thing about it was that it was never written with Aretha in mind. It was written with Tina Turner in mind. Tina seemingly liked the song idea, but they couldn't make the schedules work, so Aretha Franklin was approached instead. And the problem with that was that she had never heard of Annie Lennox. Absolutely true story. She didn't have a clue who I was, and I was quite intimidated. So Annie Lennox had to basically put the case and explain who she was and get Aretha Franklin to agree to sing on the song. And I mean, it obviously went very well for her, because I think, pretty sure it was a number one, wasn't it? Lined up, Avril Lavigne in just a sec, next on Original.
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Shawn Mendes on Original 106. That is Stitches. Hello. Sunday breakfast. Can we say happy 1 month birthday to the baby capybara at Edinburgh Zoo? Have you seen the pictures of this? It is the cutest wee thing. First capybara born in Scotland for 18 years, apparently, and it's drawing the crowds in, which is a lovely thing to see. My favourite about this is that they only named him last week after a public vote in which we were presented with four potential names, which is sensible, because you know what it's like? If you give the public free rein on what to name something, it's always going to come back as Cappy McCappy Face or something like that. So the choices were Tablet, which I quite liked, Brew, Tonic, and there was one other one which I've forgotten off the top of my head. But anyway, the public has gone for the name Brew after Iron Brew, which seems extremely appropriate given that the wee man is going to be spending the foreseeable in Edinburgh Zoo. Going to have to go there while he's wee and cute. Erasure in a minute, and right now here's J-Lo, Waiting for Tonight. It's Original 106.

0: Jennifer Lopez on the original 106 Weekend. Right, your latest news on the way from the Sky News Centre in a minute. George Ezra and also some Bewitched playing here.
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11: The top stories this hour. The Prime Minister's reportedly insisting he won't back down and will stand in any Labour leadership contest that's triggered. According to The Sun, Sir Keir Starmer says he won a massive majority 2 years ago and a mandate that he's determined to deliver. But our political correspondent, Alexandra Rogers, says she's spoken to one politician who doesn't think the Prime Minister can win against the Greater Manchester Mayor.
12: A Labour MP who doesn't support either of these men, actually, says that Number 10 is living in an alternative universe if they think that Keir Starmer can beat Andy Burnham. We know that more than 100 Labour MPs are still calling on him to go.
11: Serious questions have been raised over whether the Army's £6 billion fleet of Ajax armoured vehicles will ever be fit for combat. A House of Commons watchdog says there are concerns over noise and vibrations affecting crews. At least 12 people have been wounded after a shooting near a festival in Ohio in the US. Police in Toledo say two people are in a critical condition and a manhunt is on for the suspects. Today marks 100 days since the US and Israel launched an attack on Iran. There's a ceasefire in place with talks ongoing, despite both Americans and Iranians firing at each other yesterday. England began their World Cup warm-up matches with a 1-0 win over New Zealand. Thomas Tuchel played two separate 11s in each half in the heat in Tampa. Captain Harry Kane got the goal and says it was a useful exercise.
13: Obviously knew I was only playing 45 minutes a day, so to get kind of it in stoppage time of the first half was a nicer feeling than if it went 0-0. But yeah, look, we're here for preparation. We're here for, you know, getting fitness, dealing with the heat, dealing with these type of pitches.
11: Scotland received a big confidence boost ahead of their World Cup as they thumped Bolivia 4-0 in their final warm-up match. All four goals came in the first half, with new Rangers signing Lawrence Shankland opening the scoring in New Jersey. Steve Clarke's side face Haiti next weekend in their first fixture at the tournament since 1998. From Sky News, I'm Jenny Barsby.

Bewitched and C'est La Vie on Original 106. Morning, I'm Dave Connor. Thank you for sticking the radio on this morning. It was the New Style National Lottery Draw's debut event last night. So they changed it about a bit in that now for your £2, you get entered into two draws instead of one. So I think the numbers have stayed the same, except there's now two draws. And your one ticket goes into that. This is a good thing. It does mean, though, that the prizes have come down. I mean, you're still going to get a disgusting amount of money if you win the lottery itself. And you've got two chances of doing that. So there'll be more millionaires this way around, apparently. But the bit that sort of stuck with me that I was annoyed about is that now if you get five numbers, so you're only one away from the jackpot, your sort of consolation prize is only £1,000. And I don't know, I think if you've got five numbers, I mean, the odds on that must be colossal. You think I'm only one away from the biggie. Surely this has got to be worth 100,000, at least £1,000. And I would come away from that feeling a little bit shortchanged, I guess. But there it is. They're also going to be introducing our opportunity in the UK to play the US Powerball later on this year. I think that comes around in September, and that will be £4 a go. And if you thought the odds on the Euro Millions were high, wait until you see how much no chance you've got of winning the Powerball. Might give that one a pass as well. Right, this is Taylor Swift, Fate of Ophelia from Original.

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2: 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I hate you, I hate you, I hate you, but I was just kidding myself. Our every moment.

0: Before you go. Lewis Capaldi on Original. He's headlining the main stage at Transmit in a couple of weeks. Sure, he'll be amazing at that. That's Before You Go. Right, lined up some Steps, some Ten Sharp and some Deacon Blue next.
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0: Steps and Tragedy. On Thursday night, I was at the karaoke for the first time in ages. I am a terrible singer, right? I'm going to hold my hand up right now. I cannot sing a note. I am dire. But the two that were slaughtering Tragedy on Thursday night were something to behold. I only wish I'd filmed it now, but it has sent me down a rabbit hole of worst karaoke singers ever on YouTube, and there are some spectacular ones on there.
1: They were the second
2: If I should stay, I would only be in your way. So I'll go.
3: Look at the drummer.
2: But I know I'll think of you every step of the way.
0: Do you know what? I think we've all got to the point where we take karaoke a little bit for granted now and forget just how awesome it is. Can recommend. Right, let's get this on. Diana Ross, Upside Down.

0: Love that, man. I need on Original 106. Right, lined up, we've got some Kylie Minogue and also the song that revived the career of a proper legend back in the 90s next.
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0: on Original, home of the Music Mash, which is back with Craig again tomorrow afternoon. If you fancy having a go at it, it's dead easy. 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He will hit you straight between the eyes with four song clips in 20 seconds. And all we need from you is the artist behind those songs to win 250 quid. 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
3: 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Oh! I think every time you shouted there, your hands-free was cutting you out, so that didn't help anything neither.
0: Disaster. 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

0: Sam Fender, 17 going under on Original 106. Before it was Kylie and Love at First Sight. Right, your news is on the way next. Tom is on the news desk this morning. And Ray, musically, after 8.
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12: Kemi Badenoch claims Labour aren't the party of workers anymore while visiting the Granite City. The Conservative leader's been in the North East this week while on the campaign trail ahead of Aberdeen South's upcoming by-election. While First Minister John Swinney recently backed a campaign for business rates relief that could revitalise local economies, Ms Badenoch tells us the Tories would also support small firms.
13: We have a policy to abolish business rates for the high streets, retail, hospitality, leisure, particularly impacted by Rachel Reeves' budgets, increasing NI, increasing taxes to pay for welfare has been crippling business.
12: Labour, Reform, the SNP, Greens, Lib Dems and ADF are also in the running for the Aberdeen South seat. It's the 100th day of the conflict between the US and Iran. Donald Trump says Tehran hasn't agreed to terms he's proposing because for 47 years they've been getting away with whatever they wanted. Yesterday, the Iranians accused the Americans of breaking the ceasefire, saying it's the latest incident showing Washington has no intention of reducing tensions. A private garden will open to the public today for a children's charity. Norton House will open its grounds in Kincardine O'Neill to raise funds for Children First. Within the outside space, visitors can explore mature trees, shrubs and an orchard. It will be open from 2pm to 5pm. And in football, Scotland can go into their long-awaited return to the World Cup with confidence following a convincing 4-0 friendly win over Bolivia. Lawrence Shankland and Scott McTominay scored, along with 2 goals for Shea Adams in New Jersey. Steve Clark's side face Haiti next weekend in their first fixture at the tournament since 1998.
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12: Sunny skies across the northeast this morning, punctuated by cloudy spells with highs of 19 Celsius in Aberdeen. I'm Tom Irvine. You're up to date on Original 106.

Across Aberdeen and the North East, this is Original 106 for Sunday morning. Special good morning to you if you're on your way to start the Aberdeen Kilt Walk today. So the Mighty Stride kicks off at Belfield Park in Bankery in just under an hour. So it's a 9 a.m. start. Well, I think it's staggered, isn't it? So some people are starting at 9, some at 9:30. And you wind your way from Bankery right the way to Duffy Park. So, I mean, it genuinely is a Mighty Stride. But a glorious walk along the old Deeside Railway line. So I salute you if you're doing it. I know a load of people are raising money for a great cause as well, which is fantastic. And I'm also going to say morning to my little girl, Olivia, and my other half, Janelle, who are doing the wee version of this. So the wee wander, which starts a little bit later, and is 4 miles. So that kicks off at Cults Academy. They're going to be doing that. And you might wonder what I'm doing as part of this. Well, I will be waiting at the finish line to give them a lift home. I've made the excuse that I'm working this morning. I mean, what can I say? I did hear also that there will be a Greg's van parked at the finish line. So, you know, I might have a wee sausage roll. I know I'm a terrible other half. Right, coming up, we're going to get some Lenny Kravitz on. And right now, Queen on Original. Tonight.

0: Lenny Kravitz on the North East Original 106. If you are doing the kilt walk today, then weather looks decent for it, actually. Partly cloudy, highs of around about 18 degrees today. So it's one of those days where you're not sure whether you're going to need a T-shirt or a jacket. You just have to kind of play it by ear. Lined up, we've got Queen and Amy McDonald on the way next.
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McDonald's, Mr. Rock and Roll on Original 106. Sunday breakfast, 7th of June today. So a week from now, Scotland start against Haiti in the World Cup 2 a.m. kickoff. So it's going to be less breakfast in the beer garden while watching the football on the telly and more quietly shouting at your telly in your PJs, trying not to wake the rest of the house up. It's a weird thing, that, isn't it? 2 a.m. football kickoff. But at least we get the Monday off by national government decree, and I'm 100% going to milk that. It's going to be interesting Sunday. Well, look, it'll either be a great start or it'll be a terrible start next weekend. Let's just wait and see what happens on the day. Still to play before 9 this morning, we've got Eternal and this from Sabina Carpenter.

0: 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So they do a couple of gigs and then they all fall out again for another 5 years. Lined up, Pointer Sisters and Adele playing next on Original.
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1: Adele, Rumour Has It. Oh, an original 106 for your Sunday morning. Hello. We've had a decent week, whatever it is you've been up to. I got the dreaded rent increase email from my landlord. I get it every year. Every year. He never misses. But I did actually think this year that I was going to get away with it, because normally I get the increase email in May and it applies from 3 months later, so it comes in August. And it didn't happen. And I was sitting quietly thinking, surely they're not going to give me a whole year without putting my rent up. And then it arrived on Friday morning. Happy Friday! Can we have another 24 quid a month, please? So I responded in the way that I always do, which is by saying, can you fix this, this, and this in my house, please? I've been keeping quiet about stuff that sort of needed fixed, knowing that this was rent increase time of the year, hoping that if I don't cost the landlord any money, he won't cost me any money. But he's shattered his end of the deal, so now my demands are in. Coming up, M People in a minute, after Tom Grennan. This is All These Nights on Original 106.

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0: SWV right here, John Wick missing you and Katy Perry at Original 106. Good morning. Thanks, Dave, for early breakfast. Thanks, Tom, for the update. I know what you're thinking. You're hearing my voice. I'm going, it's Lachlan. Must only be Saturday morning. We've got a whole weekend ahead of us.
1: No, sorry. It is actually Sunday. Martin's got the day off for the kilt walk, which is very exciting. We'll catch up with him at Bankery very shortly.
0: What this means, though, is you've got me 7 days this week, you lucky, lucky thing. I kind of forgot I was working this morning, actually, so I'd gone ahead and arranged a night out for last night. Boss says to me on Friday, are you looking forward to Sunday? And I go, you know, the gears start turning in my head, the penny drops, so no night out last night. That's been put on the back burner. Went to bed early. Honestly, a Saturday night with a film and in bed before midnight. That is my lane these days anyways. I actually quite enjoy that. So doing this Sunday morning show, that's ideal for me. Let's get stuck into it. And remember, we'll get the classics on at 8:30. Any classic tune you want to hear, what to do is ping me a voice note on our app right now. Get in nice and early so I can get your classics lined up for 9:30. I'll get them looked out for you. Any song from sort of the 70s, 80s onwards. Everybody's got a different definition of classic, don't they? But look, if it's a classic to you, let me know about it. We could get it lined up for you. Get the classics on from 9:30 this morning. And Paul Simon on the way next.
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0: It's Atomic Kitten and Hole Again, Original 106. Lachlan here for Sunday morning. We'll get in the classics on soon. I'll bring you all the details on how you can get involved with that in the next few minutes. Right now, I need to talk about Kilt Walk Aberdeen. It's the big day today. And for now, at least, the sun's out. I don't know if that's a help or a hindrance. Walking 18 miles in a kilt, in the heat, might not be the wisest idea. And Martin Smith is doing that. That's why he's not in the studio today. So we've got the Mighty Stride. That's the big 18-miler. It goes from Belfield Park, Bankery, right through to Duthie Park in Aberdeen. 18 miles. On average, 7 hours it takes to complete. You've also got the Wee Wonder, which is more of a family-based one. That's 4 miles. Starts at Colts Academy, and then that goes to Duthie Park. 4 miles, about an hour and a half work. Listen, whichever one you do, it's an incredible achievement, and raising money for loads of charities as well, which is always good stuff. Got to say good luck to my sister who's taking part in it. Good luck, Rhianne, and all our colleagues from ARI. And let's say good morning to our hero who's missing from the studio today. Martin is in Bankery now, about to take part in the Kilt Walk. Good morning, Martin.
1: Yeah, thank you, Lachlan. Good morning, the sun's shining. It's the 2026 Kilt Walk, and I feel like an imposter. Everyone's here kilted and raring to go. I've rocked up in my t-shirt and shorts, and I've done absolutely no training. So I'm about to be found out. 18 miles along the old Deeside line. We set off from Bankery, and then we're going to end up at the Duthie Park, at which point I'm just going to be looking to the beer tent. I'm not going to lie. So, we're raring to go. We've got Jim with us. Jim, who are you working for?
2: I'm working for the Royal Castle Foundation.
1: Now, tell me you've done training unlike me. Are you actually prepared for this, or have you just rocked up as well?
2: Slightly prepared. Did a weekend in London last weekend, so
1: Walking
2: there, yeah.
1: Just walking about, going, right, I'm doing it for the Kilt Walk.
2: Pretty much sightseeing and taking it all in, yeah.
1: Right, good stuff. Well, listen, good luck. We're about to get underway, Lachlan. I think we're waiting to do the countdown, so we'll check in with you soon.
0: Nice one, Martin. He starts walking at 9:30, so almost time for him to get going. We'll catch up with him a bit later on, and this is Miles Smith.

0: Miles Smith and Stargazing at Original 106. Lachlan here for Sunday morning. This is strange. Normally here on a Saturday. In fact, I was here yesterday. Here again today. I don't know, it's thrown my whole weekend off. Hopefully not doing the same to you. I don't want anybody switching on the radio this morning, hearing me and going, oh yeah. Saturday, we've still got the whole weekend ahead of us. It is Sunday morning. And to make sure we know it's Sunday morning, we will get the classics on in a matter of moments. Big classic tunes chosen by you. That's the order of things for the next half an hour. So have a think. Let me know what you would like to hear on today's classics. You can give me a phone or a WhatsApp. The number is 01224 460106. Text number is 81400. Original starting off that text message. You know what's even better than a text message? A voice note on the Original 106 app. Right, do me one of those. I'm not saying any of this is rigged, but if you play a voice note, there's a better chance I'll play your song than if you just text me. Right, just a little insider tip there for you. So we'll get the classics on next.
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What a tune this is. It's John Cougar Mellencamp and Jack and Diane Forget the Classics on at Original 106. Richard and Peter Head choosing that one. Thank you, Richard. And cheers to Connie for suggesting Talk Talk and It's My Life. And Jackie Wilson to start us off this morning. Big classic tunes. And you can get involved any that you'd like to hear. You can give me a shout on the phones or the WhatsApp, 01224 460106. Lachlan here this Sunday morning. Hope we're doing all right. If you want the absolute fear at how quickly this year is passing, today marks 60 days until the Edinburgh Fringe Festival. I feel like the Fringe is one of those things you get to that and go, okay, we're getting towards the end of the year now. Like, it is summer, but the back half of summer, that's what the Fringe feels like to me anyway. So that's 60 days away. 21 days until Race for Life Aberdeen and 14 days until the Aberdeen Highland Games at Hazelhead Park. Loads of stuff happening, right? As I say, any classics you want to get involved at 01224 460106. And this is Duran Duran at Original.

0: Sunday morning at Original 106 means we're getting the classics on. That is Carol's Choice, Shaka Khan, I Feel For You, and Davey asking for Bill Withers. Lovely day. Cheers, guys. Morning to Darren, who says, can we get a big shout out for my daughter Lacey, Stephen, and my brother-in-law Billy Fivey? They're doing the kilt walk today for Kayleigh's Wee Stars in remembrance of Amelia Fivey, who sadly lost the battle with cancer a few months ago. Good luck to them. This is the thing with the kilt walk, right? For some people, it's going to be very exciting. For others, you'll be looking forward to it, but it's also going to be a very emotionally charged day, so it's going to mean different things to different people. And it's such a big achievement, so good luck to you. If you're even attempting it, best of luck. Right, we'll do another round of classics at 11:30 this morning, so if you've not gotten your one on yet, ping me a message on WhatsApp, 01224 46106. We could get to these in the next dose of classics at 11:30, and we'll get your news next.
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0: Whatever the summer throws at us, we are made in Scotland from girders. Iron Brew.
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9: Kemi Badenoch has revealed she supports business rates relief in Scotland. The Tory leader's been in the Granite City this week ahead of the upcoming Aberdeen South by-election. Business rates are devolved to Scotland, but she insists the Conservatives are united in efforts to boost local economies and revitalise high streets. Speaking to Original 106, Ms Badenoch claims her party supports small firms.
10: Labour are not the party of workers anymore, they are the party of welfare. We are the party of working people and of business, and we want to abolish under 110,000 rateable value. We just think that people shouldn't pay those business rates.
9: The SNP, Greens, Lib Dems, Labour, Reform and the ADF are all also in the running for the Aberdeen South seat. A stunning private northeast garden is to open its grounds to the public today. Nikki and Andrew Bradford will showcase Norton House in Kincardine O'Neill in a bid to raise funds for Children First. It's all part of Scotland's garden scheme, which fundraises for charities each year. Visitors can embrace the mature trees within the space as well as rockeries and an orchard from 2pm to 5pm today. And in football, Scotland are heading into the World Cup finals on cloud nine after thrashing Bolivia 4-0 in their final warm-up game. The goals for Lawrence Shankland, Scott McTominay and Che Adams all came before halftime in New Jersey. Head coach Steve Clarke says it could easily have been 5 or 6.
11: I know Lawrence is in the dressing room beating himself up because he missed a big chance just to get a second goal just before he came off. Scott McTominay had a header that I think was a goal and it rattled off Jack Henry's head. So we still created chances in the second half.
9: Scotland's Group C opener is against Haiti in Boston next Saturday night.
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9: Sunny skies across the northeast this morning, punctuated by cloudy spells with highs of 19 Celsius in Aberdeen. I'm Tom Irvin. 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

0: Brian Adams, Run to You and Shania Twain at Original 106. Sunday morning, just gone 10 past 10. It's Lachlan in for Martin Smith today. Good morning. This time next week, we'll know how Scotland fared in their first World Cup game. And that is exciting and worrying at the same time, isn't it? I don't know how we're going to be feeling this time next week. Here in the office, we've been collecting the World Cup sticker books. And it was all going so well until I accidentally bought a pack of the trading cards instead of stickers the other day, because they sell them both in the shop and they look identical. They know what they're doing. They tricked me into wasting £2. Not all bad though, because the first two cards in that pack were rare and exclusive England cards. They're the ones with the, what do you call them, like the shiny foil, the holographic ones. And we've got Cockney Darren who works in our office, so I saw a business opportunity. I got Cockney Darren onto my show a couple of nights back. These are rare. These are exclusive trading cards, because me and you, we've both messed up and bought cards instead of stickers.
1: We have indeed, Lachlan.
0: But I think, Darren, as the only England fan in the building...
1: Indeed.
0: can I interest you in these?

0: Look, we've got here, this is a very shiny card with the England badge on it. And who is your favourite England player?
1: Well, the one who's likely to do the best for us will always be Harry Kane.
0: I am glad you've said that, because look who I've got here on this card.
1: It's Big Harry.
0: It's Big Harry. It's an exclusive rare Big Harry. I thought 250 for both cards was a fair price.
1: I'd say we'd be more looking at a deep sea diver, Lackland.
0: Oh, he's doing the thing. He's gone all Del Boy. So a deep sea diver. Fiver?
1: Indeed.
0: It's quite a come down from 250.
1: How about a pony?
0: Oh, see what to put it, because this is in Only Fools and Horses. But I don't know what it is.
1: 25.
0: Right, how do you get 25 out of pony?
1: I don't know, I didn't make it up.
0: Yeah, but you're the cock there, you should know.
1: Trotting down the street, a pony, picked up 25. I don't know, mate. All I know is 25's a pony.
0: It doesn't even rhyme.
1: Oh. Doesn't have to.
0: I mean, it's literally called Cockney rhyming slang. How would you say 100? That is my lowest offer.
1: Let's go the ton then. You got yourself a deal. It's a Gareth Bale.
0: I don't know what any of this means. Are you giving me money?
1: I am, and you're giving me the stickers.
0: Cards, not stickers. That's what got us into this mess in the first place. But deal.

0: Meghan Trainor made you look at Original 106. It's Lachlan here this morning. So that's been days since I tried to sell those rare England football cards to Cockney Darren from the office, and Google Translate still struggling with all his Cockney rhyming slang. I don't know if he's buying them off me or no. Have I made a profit or not? I don't know if anybody's any good at translating Cockney. Give me a shout. Help me out with Darren, please. All right, we'll get Chapel Road on the way soon for your Sunday morning.
1: 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We've got you covered.
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0: Really looking forward to seeing them at Hampden next weekend. It's going to be so good. Take that and everything changes at Original 106. It's Lachlan here, sorting out Sunday morning for you. This is nice. At 10:30 right now, and tomorrow morning, Claire and Pete will give you the next chance to scoop £500 on Keep the Heed. It's the game they do at 8:10 every weekday morning. It could score you £500. They will put 20 seconds on the timer. They're going to give you a letter of the alphabet at random. You've got to pay attention to that part because all your answers will have to start with that letter. So they're going to spin the wheel. You might get, let's say, the letter F. All your answers got to start with F. That's how the game works. You've got to score 6 points in 20 seconds to win the cash, and you can get free online entry on our website right now. Janice from The Brock was on Friday.
1: Keep calm. Breathe. Keep the heat.
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Spice Girls at Original 106 Laughlin here on Sunday morning, just about 10 to 11. Have you seen the latest outdoors trend taking the country by storm? Cake sheds. It's like, you know those honesty boxes? You'll see them like next to a stranger's house. Maybe out towards the country. There'll be boxes of eggs in them. It's that same idea, but with cakes, which, if I'm being honest, I think is a much more essential need in our society. If you're out for a walk and you see one of these egg boxes, you know, you might take some, you might not. It's not a deal breaker. If you see cake, then you go, oh yes, that's going to give you the motivation to keep walking and get on with your day, right? If you're the person who's making the cakes for the cake shed, apparently that is a decent wee earner. Some home bakers are saying they're scooping up £1,000 a week with these. Not sure how happy HMRC will be with that, but there's money to be made in these cake sheds. Now I just need to figure out how to build a shed. If I'm being honest, that's the part of this I would struggle with.

0: Kelly Clarkson at Original 106. Remember, at 11:30 this morning, we'll get our next dose of Get the Classics on. If there's a classic song you'd like me to play you this morning, get in touch. 81400 Original, starting off your text. That's on the way in the next half an hour. And your latest news with Tom is next.
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13: Kemi Badenoch has revealed she supports business rates relief in Scotland. The Tory leader has been in the Granite City this week ahead of the upcoming Aberdeen South by-election. Business rates are devolved to Scotland, but she insists the Conservatives are united in efforts to boost local economies and revitalise high streets. Speaking to Original 106, Ms Badenoch claims her party supports small firms.
14: Labour are not the party of workers anymore, they are the party of welfare. We are the party of working people and of business, and we want to abolish under 110,000 rateable value. We just think that people shouldn't pay those business rates.
13: The SNP, Greens, Lib Dems, Labour, Reform and the ADF are all also in the running for the Aberdeen South seat. A stunning private northeast garden is to open its grounds to the public today. Nikki and Andrew Bradford will showcase Norton House in Kincardine and O'Neill in a bid to raise funds for Children First. It's all part of Scotland's garden scheme, which fundraises for charities each year. Visitors can embrace the mature trees within the space, as well as rockeries and an orchard, from 2 p.m. to 5 p.m. today. And in football, Scotland are heading into the World Cup finals on cloud nine after thrashing Bolivia 4-0 in their final warm-up game. The goals for Lawrence Shankland, Scott McTominay and Che Adams all came before half-time in New Jersey. Head coach Steve Clark says it could easily have been 5 or 6.
15: I know Lawrence is in the dressing room beating himself up because he missed a big chance just to get a second goal just before he came off. Scott McTominay had a header that I think was a goal and it rattled off Jack Henry's head. So we still created chances in the second half.
13: Scotland's Group C opener is against Haiti in Boston next Saturday night.
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13: Sunny skies across the northeast this morning, punctuated by cloudy spells with highs of 19 Celsius in Aberdeen. I'm Tom Irvin. You're up to date on Original 106.

0: Live from Aberdeen, it's Original 106 with Starship. We built this city and Blur. Girls and boys, just gone 10 past 11. It's Lachlan here for Sunday morning. And it's a big one in Aberdeen as the Kilt Walk is on right now. So you've got the big one, the Mighty Stride, which is 18 miles all the way from Bankery to Duthie Park. And I think everybody's settled for that now. There's been a few different start times. That should be everyone on their way and making their way through that big 18-mile challenge. You've also got the Wee Wonder, which is a sort of family one, which is 4 miles from Cult to Duthie Park. And I think that should all be on the go now. So we'll have a lot of walkers on their way. Whether it's the 4 miles or the 18, it's a big challenge. Loads of people across the North East raising money for loads of charities. It's going to be a great day, an emotional day for some people. Good luck to my sister, who is on it right now. I think that's her about 3 miles in. And Martin Smith, who's normally on air with you right now, is in the middle of it. How far in are you, Martin?
1: Yeah, thank you, Lachlan. We're doing the Kilt Walk, all 18 miles. I have lost track of how far we've gone. I just know we're not at the Duthie Park, so it's clearly not far enough. So if you see us coming towards Cults, Pitfoddles, Garthy, come out and give us a wave. I think everyone needs the support this morning. I'm with Kerry. Hello, Kerry.
2: Hello, how are you?
1: I'm grand. How are you getting on?
2: Good, good.
1: Now, tell us who you're raising money for this year.
2: Women in Mind.
1: Okay, and that's a new group, is it?
2: Yeah, so started last November, and we have, I don't even know how many weeks in now, but we meet every Monday night at Balmoral Hub up in Cove at 6:30.
1: Okay, and there's a few of you out doing the Kilt Walk today?
2: Yes, I think between Men in Mind and Women in Mind, we have got 83 people walking today over Dundee, Glasgow and Aberdeen.
1: Fantastic. Well, listen, good luck. We'll see you at the finish line and, enjoy.
0: And off he goes on his travels. I think that Martin is wearing some kind of Original 106 branded t-shirt today. So if you're there waiting to cheer on somebody, you might see Martin as well. Right, if you see that Original logo, give him a big cheer, give him a pat on the back. He'll appreciate the support. Everyone will, right? Doesn't matter who you see. If it's a stranger, you see them walking past and they look like they're struggling, give them a big round of applause, give them a big cheer, because 18 miles is going to be very sore.

the legs. You know, even 3-4 miles in, you're going to start feeling that. So they'll need all the support they can get. And doing it all for great causes. The Kilt Walk is on in Aberdeen today. And so far the weather's holding up, which is very important. Right, here's Train, it's Drops of Jupiter at Original.

0: Train Drops of Jupiter at Original 106. It's Lachlan here for Sunday, 20 past 11. Harry Styles on the way.
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0: Callum Beattie, Don't Walk Alone, and Harry Styles on Original 106. If you were looking to get Harry Styles tickets for his 12-night run at Wembley Stadium, because you're not even doing Murrayfield this time around, let alone anywhere closer, Wembley is your nearest place to see him. I think it's next week that 12-night run starts. The cheapest tickets were £140, right? This is an example of dynamic pricing actually being good. This is like the reverse of the Oasis situation. We're getting close to the gig and the ticket prices have gone down. So the cheapest was £140. It's now £59 for your cheapest ticket, which is much more like it. So if you were on the fence, maybe this will push you towards going down to see Harry Styles. Right, just about 11:30, nearly time for us to get the classics on. Half an hour of big classic tunes, and I'm going to need your help for this. My number, if you want to suggest a classic for me, is 01224 460106.
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Sunday morning at Original 106 means we get the classics on. It's Lachlan here from Martin today. Good morning. And a good set of songs to start us off. Andy's Choice, Proclaimers and 500 Miles for Team Thrive Together Support, who are tackling the Kilt Walk this morning. Hope you're doing well, guys. Hopefully the legs aren't hurting too much at the moment. Lorraine's Choice is Luther Vandross, and that was Kenny Loggins and Danger Zone for Jenny. Thank you for that one, Jenny. Talking to the Kilt Walk. Martin, who's normally on a Sunday morning, is doing it right now. Hopefully he's getting on okay. Same with my sister Rhianne and her team from ARI. I was convinced my mate Connor was doing it because he said right back at the start of the year, yeah, training for the Kilt Walk. It's going to be like, you know, a 6-month process building up the leg muscle. I texted him this morning, good luck, and a walking emoji, and he just replied going, what are you talking about? Yeah, turns out they decided in February they weren't doing it. So I retract my good luck message to Connor, but good luck to everybody else. Right, let's continue.

It's Get the Classics on Original 106 Life and here, sorting these out today. That is for Linda. Brian Adams, somewhere at 69. She's coming to say hi to Kevin, who's working hard in Peterhead. Hello, Kevin, who's working hard in Peterhead. 01224 460106 is my WhatsApp number if you want to get a classic on before 12 o'clock today. Morning as well to Chris, who says that he's recovering today after not realising that yesterday he was supposed to be at work. He thought it was Saturday off. Gets the angry phone call and turns up to work 2 hours late. Oh my God, 2 hours. Some boy, Chris. If you're looking for something to do in the northeast today, it's the Brock Vintage Car Rally. That's at the Leisure Centre. It's always a big day on the Brock calendar. It kicks off at 12 o'clock. And for now, at least, weather's playing ball with that one. Rizzo, let's get yourself over to that. Right, this next classic is Bob and Sharon's choice. It's Pat Benatar on Original.

0: It's Get the Classics on at Original 106 Lachlan here. I have loved doing these this morning. Very good choices from you. Last one for today. Kim Carnes, Betty Davis. Thank you, Fiona, for suggesting that one. Martin Smith's back next Sunday with more classics at 9:30 and 11:30. That happens every Sunday. And we'll get your latest news at 12 with Tom next.
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18: The Deputy Prime Minister says he would back Sir Keir Starmer in any Labour leadership contest if one was triggered. His comments come as the Prime Minister reportedly phoned allies to tell them he would fight to keep his job. David Lammy says the PM was given a mandate and deserves to see it out.
19: He is the most resilient person I have ever met in my life. He's been absolutely clear. Were there to be a contest and you need 81 signatures to launch a contest, he will be part of that contest.
18: Meanwhile, the spending watchdog says the delay in the government's defence investment plan has damaged the nation's credibility and safety. The group also questioned whether the Army's £6.3 billion Ajax armoured vehicle will ever be fit for combat. A Banff man who beat up his pregnant girlfriend after she asked him to stop smoking in the house has been sent back to jail. Conor Blair carried out the 6th of March attack on his former partner, who was 15 weeks pregnant, while out on licence in relation to violent offences. The 28-year-old pled guilty to 1 count of assault and a 2nd charge of behaving in a threatening or abusive manner. He's been sent back to prison for 10 months, with 6 months added to his sentence. And Bonacord Centre bosses say they're throwing out the rulebook when it comes to running it. Lee Austin Winters took over the centre 2 years ago. It's now seen the return of Superdry and Fatface, as well as the introduction of Sostrene Grene. Mr. Winters explains why this might be the case.
5: Trying more, something different, because everyone's doing the same. And is it working? No.
7: You can be the judge. I think we're doing all right. I think we're in a good place.
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18: Scotland received a big confidence boost ahead of the World Cup as they thumped Bolivia 4-0 in their final warm-up match. Manager Steve Clark says it was a pleasing performance.
12: We worked a little bit this week on the shape of the team. 4-4-2 is the system that we've only recently gone towards with the two strikers. So there's still a bit of work to be done. Some good moments today, but obviously some moments as well that I can see where we can do a little bit better.
18: And former Aberdeen and Scotland stars have returned to the pitch in aid of charity and in memory of legendary manager Craig Brown. Yesterday's Craig Brown Cup match featured ex-Dons from the 2014 League Cup winning side, as well as the group which progressed from the UEFA Cup group stage in the 2007-08 season. Aberdeen beat Scotland 8-5, with former midfielder Fraser Fivey netting 5 goals for the Dons. You're up to date on Original 106.
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18: Cloudy skies across the northeast today, with sunny intervals and scattered showers. Highs of 19 Celsius. I'm Tom Irvin. 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

Cranberries, Dreams and Coldplay, Viva La Vida on Original 106 for your Sunday. Just gone 10 past 12. It's Lachlan here. Hello. Looking after things for Martin today. Only a matter of days now until the World Cup begins, and this week 60 football fans thought that they'd won the World Cup lottery. Some tickets for a few games appeared online this week because they've said, you know, you can expect tickets to keep appearing right up until kickoff for most of the games. So the first 60 people who put these tickets into their basket saw a payment error where the payment system just never appeared. They added the tickets to their basket and then it skips the whole payment bit. It just goes, here you go, the tickets are yours. How chuffed would you be at that? Not chuffed for long by the sounds of it, because FIFA have come forward and said, if these 60 people don't do the right thing and give us the money, we will cancel their tickets. Boo! Boo! Come on, just let them have it. Over 5 million people are going to the World Cup. How much money has FIFA made already and will continue to make over the next few weeks? They are going to be filthy, stinking rich. 60 free tickets is a drop in the ocean. It's a pinprick. I think FIFA should do the right thing and refund the people who've been charged after getting free tickets that, yeah, they should have been charged for. But that's all their fault. It's FIFA's fault. They're not going to do it. They're not going to be nice to them just because I said so. They deserve it, though, don't they? All right, Jess Glynn on the way after Living in a Box on Original.

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1: Dorak Movies.
0: And this is something that's on my Saturday show, where I'm usually at the weekend, because maybe you don't get to hear it. No, you might have a lie-in on a Saturday and you're not in the car until later on, you know, whatever. What you're missing out on is the chance to win Cineworld tickets every Saturday on the movie quiz when we take a film and ruin it. Sorry, localise it. Yesterday was this.
2: But Ina Ewens is my da.
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0: Hey, I think you'll find I'm the feather.
2: Michty Mia.
0: Did you get that one? Mamma Mia. So that's what we do every Saturday, basically. We just take a film, give it a bit of a local twist. If you can work out what it is, you'll scoop yourself some Cineworld tickets. So we'll do another one next weekend. Give it a shot. Right, back to today. Mike and the Mechanics coming up.
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It's Avicii for the original 106 weekend. Half 12, it's Lachlan here. You've seen that Dragon's Den star Tuukka Suliman has announced that after 10 years he has left the den. 10 years is a very solid run for a Dragon's Den dragon. Because it's one of those shows where, you know, every time you watch it, it feels like there's somebody else. You go, hang on, what happened? What's his face? I don't blame him for leaving. I would imagine being on Dragon's Den, probably actually a loss maker. Because if you think about it, right, you've got millions or billions like they do, and you invest in even just one business every episode, it's quite a lot of money you're spending or throwing away. You know, that tank's draining very quickly. And then how many of the businesses that you invest into will actually be successful? I mean, the only Dragon's Den thing anyone can name is, Reggae Reggae Sauce. And that was about 20 years ago. If you ever bump into any of the dragons in the street and ask them, so how many businesses do you regret investing in? I think they would say to you, thousands. Just about all of them. Either that, or they're already so stinking rich that the hundreds of thousands they give away every series on Dragon's Den does not make a single bit of difference to them, and they continue to fly first class and buy posh loaf, and we will hate them forever.

0: Kylie and Step Back in Time at Original 106. Taylor Swift before that, and the Human League on the way for your Sunday.
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Stereophonics for Sunday afternoon at Original 106. The Music Mash is back with Craig tomorrow at 10 past 5 every weekday. He's giving you the chance to scoop £250. All you've got to do is name some singers. It's a very easy game if you've got a good music knowledge. There's no reason not to give this a go. 20 seconds on the clock, you'll hear four little clips. Correctly name all four of those artists. Not the names of the songs, the name of the singers. And you win the money. Enter online right now at original106.co.uk. We need some new players in this one. It's honestly, I say it's so easy because it's just naming some singers. You probably hear this in the car or in the office every day and you go, yeah, I nail this. Come on then, get involved. Win yourself £250 in the process. Sally put in a very solid effort the other day.

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0: Musical
1: youth. Here we go.
0: Oh, wow.
1: You can buy that rain jacket for summer now. Oh, my God. Yes. Oh, brilliant. That, you know your stuff. My God, that was rapid and on point. You know your 80s music.
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0: Jennifer Page and Crush on Original 106 Lachlan here. That's it for me for your Sunday. The good news is Martin Smith's back next weekend. You enjoy the rest of the day and your weekend. Julia's on the way after the news at 1, and she always puts me to shame because if you follow her on the socials, you'll know that her full-time gig is basically being a food influencer. And she brings her restaurant recommendations to the radio and she chats about, you know, new meals you can make, and she cooks the sexiest looking roasts I've ever seen. Honestly, that is something worth following her for. And I am probably just about to pick up another McDonald's on the way home, so I will not be opening Instagram today. She will not be making me feel bad. She'll be next, and I'll catch you again through the week. Have a good one.
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11: The Deputy Prime Minister says he would back Sir Keir Starmer in any Labour leadership contest if one was triggered. His comments come as the Prime Minister reportedly phoned allies to tell them he would fight to keep his job. David Lammy says the PM was given a mandate and deserves to see it out.
12: He is the most resilient person I have ever met in my life. He's been absolutely clear. Were there to be a contest and you need 81 signatures to launch a contest, he will be part of that contest.
11: Meanwhile, the spending watchdog says the delay in the government's defence investment plan has damaged the nation's credibility and safety. The group also questioned whether the Army's £6.3 billion Ajax armoured vehicle will ever be fit for combat. A Banff man who beat up his pregnant girlfriend after she asked him to stop smoking in the house has been sent back to jail. Conor Blair carried out the 6th of March attack on his former partner, who was 15 weeks pregnant, while out on licence in relation to violent offences. The 28-year-old pled guilty to one count of assault and a second charge of behaving in a threatening or abusive manner. He's been sent back to prison for 10 months, with 6 months added to his sentence. And Bonacord Centre bosses say they're throwing out the rulebook when it comes to running it. Lee Austin Winters took over the centre 2 years ago. It's now seen the return of Superdry and Fatface, as well as the introduction of Sostrene Grene. Mr. Winters explains why this might be the case.
13: Trying more, something different, because everyone's doing the same. And is it working? Well, you can be the judge. I think we're doing all right. I think we're in a good place.
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11: Cloudy skies across the northeast today with sunny intervals and scattered showers. Highs of 19 Celsius. I'm Tom Irvin. 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

Good afternoon. You're listening to Original 106. Julia Bryce here with you this Sunday. Sunday the 7th. The 7th of June. Oh my goodness. Can someone tell June to wake up though? Because I'm a bit like, it feels very April showers at the moment and I would like a little bit more sunshine, I'm not going to lie. I think the weather's been totally playing with me. Like, I've just been quite tired this week. But I think it's just the mugginess, you know? But how are you keeping your spirits high? Let me know. Send me a wee voice note on the Original 106 app or on WhatsApp, and we'll get into some of those in just a wee bit. But for now, here's Ironic.

0: live here on Original 106. Well, do you know what? It's Joiner's Eve for me and my household today. Yes, those renovations that I was talking about last week are officially kicking off tomorrow. I am a little bit nervous about it all, I'm not going to lie. And do you know what? My house, honestly, it's been turned upside down. I'm trying to stay strong, you know, focus on the long game here. It's going to be nice. It's going to look good, she says with her eyes twitching about the fact that there are two mattresses in my living room at the moment. But hey, we are where we are. Do you know what? Do you know what makes me laugh the most, though? It has to be that my partner, who is leading the project, so to speak, leading the charge on all of these works getting done, well, guess who's going to be overseeing it? Huh? You know exactly who.
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You're listening to Original 106, always your favourite music. That was Oasis, Roll With It. And I was just talking about the house renovations that are kicking off for me tomorrow. Oh my goodness, my purse is not in a good state. She's not in a good state, guys. It's not good. I really should have paid more attention in maths and technology so I could have taken on household jobs like this. Little DIY numbers, but I am terrible, so better to pay someone. But you know me, I'm a massive foodie. I love to eat and drink and do all those fun things. Everything around food and drink, I'm there. And I've got one concern that I'm going to be judged by the biscuits that I offer up. And I know that beggars can't be choosers. They ain't begging, but hopefully they'll choose some nice ones. So I've got an idea what I'd like to serve them, but I'm keen to get your thoughts on the biscuit that you would want if you were coming to do some joinery work in my house. So fire me a message on the Original 106 app, or you can WhatsApp me, and we'll get into some of those. I'm thinking maybe like a milk chocolate digestive, a little custard cream. Am I on the right track? I don't know. You can steer me right. Here's ABC.

0: Love that one from Lady Gaga. I remember when that one broke the charts. It was incredible. What a time. What a time. Sunday afternoon on Original 106. So it looks like Chalky Digestives are a hit when it comes to getting those suggestions in for the best biscuits that I can serve up to the joiners who are working on my house all week. Dave also says Kit Kats are a must. Dave, they are some of my favourites. So absolutely. Although, better not have too many of those or, you know, they'll be taking one too many breaks. Get it? Do you like what I did there? Oh my goodness, I'm actually cringing at myself. Jane says penguins are her favourites. And actually, Jane, that is a solid suggestion. Chocolate on chocolate. What's not to love?
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Big one for a Sunday there. Robbie Williams with Let Me Entertain You here on Original 106. Julia Bryce in with you this afternoon. And who was going to tell me that Clarkson's Farm has made its return? Season 5 has dropped this week. Nobody told me. Not a soul. I can't believe I missed this. So I know what I'm going to be doing tonight, but honestly, I know Jeremy Clarkson is a bit like Marmite. You either love him or hate him. I love the show. I think it's so entertaining. I think it's really, it's a great insight into what being a farmer would be like. But I'm not convinced I'd be made for the farming life because I do like my holidays and they don't really get holidays that much, do they? I know they do, but it's not for the faint-hearted, is it? But yeah, he's back with his usual shenanigans. Oh my goodness, honestly. Here's Michael Jackson on Original 106.

0: BTS here on Original 106. It's coming up for 2 o'clock. I've got Will Smith just on the way after the latest local headlines.
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12: A group of MPs has criticised the government for delaying the release of its defence spending plan, saying it's left the country less safe. The Commons Accounts Committee has also raised doubts the Army's £6 billion fleet of Ajax armoured vehicles will ever be fit for combat. A Banff man who assaulted his pregnant girlfriend after she asked him to stop smoking in their home has been sent back to prison. Conor Blair admitted to carrying out the attack on the 6th of March while his former partner was 15 weeks pregnant. At the time, the 28-year-old was on licence following previous violent offences. He's now been sentenced to 10 months in prison with an additional 6 months added. Aberdeen's Bon Accord Centre is aiming to do things differently to entice shoppers back into the city centre.
13: It certainly needs a different way of looking at stuff to get people to come back out and interact. People want to come, for sure. You've got to think outside the box now to get people in.
12: That's according to the centre's manager, Lee Austin Winters. He came into the role 2 years ago, which has seen Fatface and Superdry return to the centre, as well as the introduction of Sostrene Grene. And in football, Scotland manager Steve Clarke says starting spots are still up for grabs at the World Cup. His side thrashed Bolivia 4-0 in New Jersey in their last warm-up game before they get their tournament underway next weekend against Haiti. Torino striker Shea Adams scored 2 goals. He tells Sky Sports News he's happy to play his part.
14: It's always nice to score, it's always nice to win, and that's what we did. So, you know, we just have to keep going like that and have as much confidence as we can going into the World Cup. It's every, you know, striker's dream to play in the World Cup, let alone for their nation. So, as I said, happy to score 2 goals. I'm happy for the team to win.
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12: Cloudy skies across the northeast today with sunny intervals and scattered showers. Highs of 19 Celsius. I'm Tom Irvin. 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

SPF, people. We need it. It's very, very important. Mum, put some on, would you? Oh my goodness, honestly. What's she like? What I would do for a little bit of sunshine this June, though, this one's definitely going to put a smile on my face. Rain Me In, Sam Fender and Olivia D.

0: It's an oldie but a goodie, Mr. Big here on Original 106. Now, despite this horrid dreich start to June, and that is how I will describe June so far, I will say it is working wonders for my garden. And I was actually in B&Q the other night, so I know, living at large. We went in for a hammer and obviously left with everything but the hammer. Well, quite literally, I left the hammer in the trolley. Whoopsie. I cannot resist a little nosy around the plant section when I pop in. It's like they know that they're my kryptonite, and the homeware stores, they just call to me. So I have these big plant pots that I've done absolutely nothing with for too long, and so I got myself some soil. Took advantage of the 20% off the plant sale. You know, you've got to take advantage of these. It's cost of living crisis. I feel like it's been a cost of living crisis for like the past like God knows how many years, but we are where we are. Do you know what? I didn't get them for free, but plants that are discounted do kind of almost feel free. Tell that to my partner. He's not convinced. Although I wasn't really too impressed when I looked outside the next morning that I planted them all. Some of them had lost half their leaves, half their petals, sorry. Just when I thought I was getting somewhere.
1: 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We've got you covered.
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I love that one from Girls Aloud. Something kind of, ooh. You've got to say it like that, don't you? Sunday here on Original 106, Julia Bryce in with you. Now, I am a big Dua Lipa fan. Love, love, love her. She recently got married to Callum Turner. They actually had their wedding this weekend. Well, they got married like last week or something. Oh, very confusing. But they're actually having their big celebrations this weekend in Palermo, Sicily, Italy. Oh, honestly, she looks amazing. Everything looks amazing. But I was... my chin nearly dropped when I found out how much they were spending on this wedding. £1 million. £1 million. Honestly. I mean, imagine if you won that in the lottery. You'd be over the moon. But yeah, some people are dropping that on a wedding. I don't really know what else to say because I'm just jealous. How the other half live is the best way to describe that. I heard that, I think it was Elton John, Charlie XCX, and obviously Olivia Dean was there. I'll tell you who wasn't there though, Miley Cyrus. And that's not because they've got beef. They're both just busy gals.

0: George Michael with Amazing here on Original 106. You've got to love a little bit of George Michael, don't you? What a man. What a man. Oh, honestly. Music Mash. Back tomorrow on Craig's afternoon show here on Original 106. You know the drill. Basically, Craig will play you four songs. You need to identify the artist of those four songs, not the names of the songs, just the artist within 20 seconds. That money could be yours. £250 up for grabs. Fancy giving it a shot? You can sign up at original106.co.uk to play. Let's see how Lee got on earlier this week.
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1: The end of that song always nearly gets me to the Bryce here on Original 106 this Sunday. Right, fess up. Who got the Gracie Abrams UK tour tickets? Come on. Only one Scottish date. There's one Scottish venue, two dates, 27th and 28th of April next year. Her album, her new album, launches in July. I'm pretty sure it's mid-July. So that'll be good. Here's some new music from our Wee Gracie. But yeah, if anybody's got an extra ticket going, you know where I am. Here's Alex Warren.

0: I love the way that one ends. Mika with Grace Kelly here on Original 106. It's coming up for 3 o'clock. I've got the latest local headlines and we've got Taylor Swift on the way next.
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19: A group of MPs has criticised the government for delaying the release of its defence spending plan, saying it's left the country less safe. The Commons Accounts Committee has also raised doubts the Army's £6 billion fleet of Ajax armoured vehicles will ever be fit for combat. A Banff man who assaulted his pregnant girlfriend after she asked him to stop smoking in their home has been sent back to prison. Conor Blair admitted to carrying out the attack on the 6th of March while his former partner was 15 weeks pregnant. At the time, the 28-year-old was on licence following previous violent offences. He's now been sentenced to 10 months in prison with an additional 6 months added. Aberdeen's Bon Accord Centre is aiming to do things differently to entice shoppers back into the city centre.
20: It certainly needs a different way of looking at stuff to get people to come back out and interact. People want to come, for sure. You've got to think outside the box now to get people in.
19: That's according to the centre's manager, Lee Austin Winters. He came into the role 2 years ago, which has seen Fatface and Superdry return to the centre, as well as the introduction of Sostrene Grene. And in football, Scotland manager Steve Clarke says starting spots are still up for grabs at the World Cup. His side thrashed Bolivia 4-0 in New Jersey in their last warm-up game before they get their tournament underway next weekend against Haiti. Torino striker Shea Adams scored 2 goals. He tells Sky Sports News he's happy to play his part.
21: It's always nice to score, it's always nice to win, and that's what we did. So, you know, we just have to keep going like that and have as much confidence as we can going into the World Cup. Just every, you know, striker's dream to play in the World Cup, let alone for their nation. So, as I said, happy to score 2 goals and happy for the team to win.
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19: Cloudy skies across the northeast today with sunny intervals and scattered showers. Highs of 19 Celsius. I'm Tom Irvin. You're up to date on Original 106.

Britney Spears with Crazy here on Original 106. And just before that, Taylor Swift, The Fate of Ophelia. I wonder if Taylor Swift will spend $1 million like Dua Lipa did this weekend on her wedding. Wonder if Taylor Swift will go quite extravagant with her wedding. Oh, Dua Lipa just got married in Palermo, I think it was, in Sicily, Italy. And I'm crushing over all the pictures that I've seen of it. Oh. Oh, a girl can dream. £1 million, though. What I would do with £1 million. Louise has been in touch. She is making her way back from the garden centre with a beloved bunch of new flowers.

0: Elvis Presley here on Original 106. I'm not going to lie, it is officially a week until Scotland takes part in the World Cup. It's actually less than a week because we will be, playing at 2 a.m. next Sunday? Just a casual 28-odd years that we've been missing from the competition. No stress at all. But we don't do things by halves, and hopefully the boys are going to bring it home for us, or at least not lose against Haiti our first game. That would be nice, eh? Oh my goodness. I'm not sure if I'm going to be watching it at 2 a.m. though. No, I'm not sure. I don't know if I'm that dedicated to the game. But the first game kicks off from the World Cup 2026, Mexico, South Africa, Thursday at 8 o'clock. I'm no football, I'm no football betting agent, but I've got a good feeling that that is going to be a good one. Honestly, let's get behind it. Come on, boys, bring it home.
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Yes, Chrissy Cat Dolls. Julia Bryce here with you this Sunday afternoon on Original 106. I was literally just talking about the World Cup. Yeah, kicks off next Thursday, although Scotland ain't playing until Sunday. So this time next week, we'll know how we've got on. How crazy is that? But has anybody else noticed that quite a few companies are starting to do like these kind of World Cup specials? You know, McDonald's, obviously. Oh, it kind of like annoyed me. They just do specials every 2 minutes. So I'm like, it's not that special if it's, you know, every 2 minutes you're changing it. But they've got one, and this one caught my eye on social media because quite a few people have been doing a challenge of trying to find all of the cans. So Coca-Cola, they're doing like a limited edition release of 16 different country cans. People have been trying to bag them all when they, you know, buy these big multi-packs and stuff. Well, more fool them, I say, because what Coca-Cola, I think, are doing is that they're literally only putting about two countries in each pack. So you're kind of forced to buy like loads and loads and loads and loads of packs. So yeah, good luck to anybody who's trying to do that. So you're going to be drinking a lot of Coca-Cola to get through that. I tell you, honestly, no thank you. I mean, yes, thank you to drinking lots of Coca-Cola, but you would just... all that sugar's not good for you, even if it's a Diet Coke. I do like a crisp Diet Coke, though. Oh, delicious. Here's the Backstreet Boys. 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

0: Love a bit of Taylor Dane here on Original 106. Now, I don't have kids, right? But I tend to try and adopt my friends' kids as my own, you know? Like, I feel like I'm the unofficial, official auntie. You know the auntie that everybody has that's not a blood relation? That is me. But I am called Auntie Willy Wonka quite a bit. Yes, I know. Parents who are listening, they're thinking, Julia, you're the worst kind of auntie, because I do. I kind of get them hyped up and mental, and then it's time for me to go, and then they need to go to bed, and I'm like, oopsie. But they love it. I love it. It's great fun. And I was invited to my friend's kids' school fair the other night. I haven't been to one of these in years, right? I didn't really know what to expect. What a riot of a time. Almost think I had more fun than the kids, because there was a tombola, a hamper raffle, there was a ninja course. I mean, there was some crazy stuff. I've never been to a school fair like this. The chocolate tombola was where it was at. That was my fave, of course. Of course. And yeah, I had to get myself a little glitter tattoo. Although I left the beating the goalie to my little dude Theo, because he's the footballer in his family. And I didn't really think it was appropriate for an adult to be showing up all the kids, to be honest.
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Top Loader, Dancing in the Moonlight. Oh, I mean, there's not much moonlight at the moment, though, is there? I feel like the sun never goes down. You're listening to Original 106, Julia Bryson, this afternoon with you.

0: That was Sybil with When I'm Good and Ready here on Original 106 this Sunday. It's coming up for 4 o'clock. I have got the cores, and I've also got a number from the gorgeous Queen of Pop, Kylie Minogue, that we're going to get into a little bit more because there's a new documentary about her and we need to talk about it. I'll see you just after this.
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Minogue, the queen of pop. She can do no wrong. Surely she can do no wrong. Julia Bryce in with you this Sunday. Good afternoon. If you're just joining us, lovely to have you. I hope you're having a nice Sunday. Very chill. I'm trying to keep it chill. Don't know what Sam's got planned for you at five, but I'm trying to keep it semi-chill. I was just saying, Kylie Minogue has launched a new documentary on Netflix. I gave it a watch the other night. Actually, quite a good wee watch. There's three episodes. Of course I binge them. I mean, is it binge worthy, you know, back to back? Possibly not, but it's something that you can pick up, like a good book you can pick up and put down. I'm not going to lie though, I got totally obsessed with all of her music. And of course, I mean, she was in Neighbours, for goodness sake. Like, I had to watch it all. Bless her. She has had some absolute bangers. And I used to come home from school and watch Neighbours. Now, I don't think Kylie was in it when I was watching it, if I'm being completely honest, because she has been in music for about, I think she said it was like 40 years. I'm like, what? That is actually crazy. But you know what? I kind of forgot. And it wasn't until I was watching the show, and I feel really bad about this, kind of forgot that Dani Minogue was her sister. And I was like, oh, there's Dani. Haven't seen her in a wee while. Anyway, here's some Molly Murs to move us on swiftly from that wee blunder.

0: just talking about Kylie Minogue's new Netflix documentary and how I forgot Dani Minogue was in it. Whoopsie. I went to see what she's up to on social media. Looks like she's just having a great wee time, to be honest. I mean, you would once you've made your money, wouldn't you? I've got a feeling that our Kylie, though, will be bringing out some new music because I heard that she's confirmed a new tour for next year to celebrate those 40 years in music. 40 years, I mean, that is some stint. But yeah, I bet you she would be incredible to see. So I'll be keeping an eye out when those tickets go on sale. But I thought, Netflix documentary, there has to be something coming after this.
1: 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We've got you covered.
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3: 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Funny's good. Ibiza. 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Ugh, cringe. Come on. That's it. In year five, Dan had the bright idea.
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14: Wherever you're heading, if you want to find inspiration, tick off those tricky to-dos, or just enjoy a glorious moment of me time. 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

can't really not sing along to that one, eh? Boy Meets Girl here on Original 106 Sunday, the 7th of June. Where is this year going? Oh my goodness. Good golly gosh. I just feel like it's running away. January took forever, didn't it? It really did. It took forever. And then June is here in a flash. I'm like, what the heck is going on? Gracie Abrams is going to be played next. And the reason I bring Gracie Abrams up is her tour, her world tour. No, UK tour, Julia. Correct yourself. Her UK tour tickets went on sale this week. I didn't manage to get any. Do you know what? I've not even looked today if I can get any. But if you got some tickets to her gigs at the Hydro, I think it's the 27th, 28th of April next year. If you're looking for a plus one, I'm your girl.

0: One Direction here on Original 106. Now, you know what this music means? Yes, keep the heat back on Claire and Pete's Breakfast Show tomorrow morning. And yeah, £500 up for grabs. All you need to do is they'll give you a letter. You answer their questions with an answer that begins with that letter. You do that, that £500 is yours. I was on Breakfast with Claire on Friday. We played with Janice. Shall we see how Janice from Fraserburgh got on?
1: Keep calm. Breathe. Keep the heat.
2: Keep the heat, man.
0: Janice from Fraserburgh with the letter D. Your first category is a type of fruit.
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0: Something you celebrate. Oh, Janice. Do you know what? When you were saying something sticky there, or when I said that, I was like, just say date. Go for date again. But no, that was one out of five today, Janice. Oh, bless her. I honestly thought with the letter D that she had a bit of a fighting chance. If you can do better, original106.co.uk to play.
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That's Faith Hill with This Kiss here on Original 106, always your favourite music. I don't know, I'm craving something really tasty for my dinner tonight. I really wanted to get the barbecue out, but yeah, this lovely Scottish summer weather's hindering that a little bit. But I wonder if I could just make my famous burgers again.

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13: Top stories this are. Jerry Vance has been told he was wrong to blame the murder of student Henry Novak on mass migration. The Deputy Prime Minister says he's spoken to the US Vice President after the victim was falsely accused by his attacker of racism. The 18-year-old was arrested as he lay dying in Southampton in December. Davinderjit Singh from the Sikh Foundation says there have been attacks on his community every day since Vikram Digwa was sentenced.
14: A man went to a gym and a group said, "We're going to hang you from your turban." Children at school, pensioners being attacked in the park. There are vigilantes out there simply because of the political rhetoric.
13: The Ukrainian president's in Britain for talks with the Prime Minister and the leaders of France and Germany. Volodymyr Zelensky is expected to discuss Ukraine's needs, including air defences and wider European security. Lebanon's state-run news agency says two people have been killed and 11 wounded in an Israeli strike in Beirut. Israel claims it was in retaliation for the Iranian-backed Hezbollah militant group firing at northern Israel earlier. Donald Trump's told the US media a peace deal with Iran is very close. The American president also revealed he thinks Iran's supreme leader, who's thought to be in hiding, is very seriously injured. England's cricketers have won the first test against New Zealand by 115 runs on day four. Gus Atkinson claimed his fifth wicket to bowl the tourists out for 138 in their second innings at Lord's. Captain Ben Stokes says his side adapted well to the weather and to the playing surface.
15: You're never sure what you're going to get presented with in terms of conditions or whatever it may be, and I thought the way that we identified the conditions that was in front of us this week and identified the way that we thought we needed to go about it. We did that very quickly, and I think that's a huge contribution as to why we've came out with the win this week.
13: And F1 Championship leader Kimi Antonelli made it five wins in a row with victory at an eventful Monaco Grand Prix. From Sky News, I'm Barry Weir.

week. Nobody's taking any holidays. There's been no cover for stand-in Sam to do this week. It did mean that I came back into the office today after a week of holidays and had fully forgotten my password. Like, my password to everything. I'm not saying it's one password for everything, but it definitely is. Don't tell the IT department. Had to go through the whole, like, password reset nonsense. It took absolutely ages, but finally managed to get logged into the computer just in the nick of time. Otherwise, I would have to have Julia stay back and press all the buttons for me all night. Sabrina.

0: Fleetwood Mac on Original 106. Sam here Sunday, the 7th of June. Hello, how are you tonight together? We're fending off the Sunday scaries. I tell you what, I was just saying, it's been a quiet week to be standing, Sam. Nobody's really taken any cover, so, well, there's been very little for me to do. But that doesn't mean that I've had a quiet week. Definitely not. My week has been mental. I was at a wedding on Friday. It was lovely, a wedding up in Inverness. The lucky thing is, we don't broadcast to Inverness, so I can tell you exactly what I thought about this wedding. More on that after this. First, though, it's Ed Sheeran on the way next.
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Something About the Way You Look Tonight. That's Elton John on Original 106. It's Sam here. I have all of your favourite music. I'm here every Sunday from 5 until 9. It's Sunday, the 7th of June. And I was just saying, on Friday, I was at a wedding. It's the first wedding I've been at in absolutely ages. But genuinely, years since I was at the last wedding. You wait for ages and then they all come along at once. So I was at this wedding this weekend. My mate's getting married next month. I've got another mate getting married the month after that. And then I've been invited to the evening part of a wedding the following month. I was like, where have all these invites come from? Why is everybody getting married in one go? Very lucky to see so much love in my life. But I tell you what, it'll be at least a decade before I get married. Did have a lovely time, though. The perk of a wedding in Inverness is the fact that, well, we don't broadcast Inverness, so I can tell you exactly what I thought about it. And that was, it was really fun, but the minister was a riot. Genuinely, I've never met a minister quite like it. He started off the sermon by telling everybody how hot he thought the mother of the bride was. I was like, okay. It's like, that doesn't feel quite right. There is a very lovely sermon and absolutely hilarious. So I should have got his business card. Do priests have a business card? I assume they do. This is the weekend. Save your tears.

0: About You Now, that's the Sugar Babes. It's Original 106, always your favourite music. The Weekend, Save Your Tears just before that. Sunday the 7th of June, it's Sam here. It's been quite a quiet week for Standin' Sam. I've not had much radioing to do. I've not seen you since last Sunday. Would you believe that? Insane! But in that week, I have got myself embroiled in somewhat of a controversy. So I better take this moment just to publicly apologise for what I said during last week's show. What I'll do is I'll just play the offending clip quickly. Stick Season, it's Noah Kahan on Original 106. I'm sorry, Sam. How exactly do you say that man's name? It's Noah Kahan on Original 106. Noah who? Noah Kahan. It turns out, well, I posted this on my TikTok page, at Radio Sam. Posted that sort of link. I thought it was quite a funny sort of link. And then, turns out everyone's quite quick to point out that his name is just Noah Kahn. As in, like, Kahn, like how every other name Kahn is pronounced. But in fairness, his is spelled K-A-H-A-N. And there's an extra A in there, which is my stumbling block. So, sorry to Noah Kahn, who's definitely not called Noah Kahan, and well, to everybody else who offended with that link on the radio last weekend. On the way next, music from Donna Lewis, and then I've got Olivia Rodrigo on the way after that.
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1: I love you always forever. That's Donna Lewis on Original 106. Olivia Rodrigo, Drop Dead just before that. It's Sam here. I'm live across the northeast of Scotland tomorrow morning. Claire and Pete reunite with another round of their game, Keep the Heed. All you need to do is find six answers to Claire and Pete's six categories. Do that in 20 seconds with all of your answers beginning with that same letter that they assign you. You're walking away £500 richer. If you'd like to give it a go tomorrow morning, then register online now, original106.co.uk. Drop your name and your number there, and you're in the draw for tomorrow morning. Janice played on Friday. This is how she got on.
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0: 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Sam here. Now, everybody's second favourite BBC business show, second behind The Apprentice, that is, Dragon's Den have just announced a few changes. One of the dragons officially stepping down in a really overdramatic Instagram post. On the way next, music from Beyonce, and I'll tell you more about this slightly dramatic dragon after that.
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True Faith, it's New Order on Original 106, always your favourite music. It's Sam here, Sunday the 7th of June. And I was just wondering, have you heard about the big Dragon's Den news that came out late last night? Tell you what, this was really dramatic. One of the dragons has officially stepped down. You'd think there'd been some sort of massive controversy, because Tugur Suleiman put out this massive statement. I was like, oh no, what sort of things are they apologising for here? And he was just like, oh yeah, he's done with Dragon's Den. And now, Tugur, I know it's a massive deal for you. I don't really know anybody that religiously watches Dragon's Den. I mean, I know a lot of people that will pop it on if it's on, but I don't know anybody that would really seek it out. So, sorry, Tugur, I don't know if anybody's massively bothered that you've left Dragon's Den. That's maybe the wrong thing to say, given that he's a millionaire and could be the source of my many millions one day when I go and pitch some dreadful idea on Dragon's Den. Actually, it won't be him. I'll need to rely on Peter Jones now for Deborah Meaden. This is Teardrops on Original 106.

0: Out of Reach on Original 106. Always your favourite music. It's Sam here. I'm really jealous of my sister this week. I saw her the other day and she's got a brand new car. Well, not brand new in fairness. It's a second-hand car, but it's new to her at least. And it still has that new car smell. Oh, I wish you could just bottle up new car smell and spray it in your car all the time. It's one of these trade secrets. I have no idea how they get new car smell, because there's no way of replicating it at home. Even when you get one of these air scent things that claim to be new car smell, it's just not the same. I genuinely have no idea how they do it. But she's christened her car Dwayne T-Rock Johnson. It is a Volkswagen T-Rock, but all of our cars growing up had names. My mother had Beryl the Beetle. My first car was Marco the Polo. And now we've got Dwayne T-Rock Johnson to add to the mix. Stay right there on the way next to music from Dua Lipa and Craig David after this.
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to go until Scotland make their glorious return to the World Cup. The first time since I've been alive that Scotland's even played in a World Cup. The countdown is officially on, so we better do this. It's the Proclaimers, 500 miles on Original.

0: Another day, it's Original 106, always your favourite music. Sam here, I'm here every Sunday from 5 until 9. And this week, I was invited along to a golf day by a local business. Thank you very much for having me along, Pike Partnership. And it was a brilliant day, although I didn't really realise how much pressure you feel. You seem to be invited along to say, alright, you go play golf now. Go on, let's see you hit this ball. It's quite a lot of pressure. I was stood in the first tee, genuinely shaking. It's the most pressure I've felt in ages. I'd much rather stay on the radio for like 5 hours than hit one golf ball in front of two people who'd said, right, let's see what you can do. Come on then. How good do you think you are?
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George Ezra on Original 106, always your favourite music. It's Sam here. Now, I got a really exciting email the other day. Me and a friend applied to go on bargain hunt. We didn't get on, but I did get an email the other day saying, right, we didn't think you'd be very good for bargain hunt, but we've got this new game show that we really think that you should apply for. Richard Osman's new game show. All I know, and all anybody knows, is that it involves two lifts and, get this, a substantial cash prize. My issue is, I'm slightly afraid of lifts, so might not enter that one. This is Steps, Tragedy on Original. Next, I've lined up Fun, We Are Young, and after that is Taylor Swift, Elizabeth Taylor. A substantial cash prize. I wonder what that is. Okay.

0: Elizabeth Taylor, that's Taylor Swift on Original 106 Fun. We are young just before that. On the way next, I have music from Bruce Springsteen, who's a man who makes a really good Halloween costume. All you need is a white t-shirt, blue jeans, and a red cap in your back pocket.
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That's the Mock Turtles. Can you dig it? Original 106, always your favourite music. This is the home of the Music Mash. We play this every weekday, about 10 past 5 on Craig's show. All you have to do is tell him the four artists behind four songs. Do that in 20 seconds and the money is yours. Yes, it's as easy as that. But for now, it's even easier, because all you need to do at this exact moment in time is head to original106.co.uk, drop your name and your number there, and Craig could be giving you that all-important call back tomorrow. Sally played on Friday. This is how Sally got on.

0: Rolling Back the River. That's James Bay on Original 106. It's Sam here live across the northeast of Scotland. Expect a largely cloudy night with outbreaks of heavy rain. Overnight lows sat at 6 degrees. On the way next, music from Wham.
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Wake up, boo. It's Original 106, always your favourite music. It's Sam here. Have you heard about the new law that's appeared in New York over the last week? This is really cool. I'll tell you more about that in the next few minutes. First, though, Ava Max, Sweet But a Psycho.

0: That was Belinda Carlisle with Live Your Life, Be Free on Original 106, Ava Max with Sweet But a Psycho just before that. It's Sam here, and I was just speaking about the new law that has appeared in New York over the last week. This one's a bit odd, but I can really get behind it. I actually think we might need something like this ahead of the Scotland World Cup game next week, because Mayor Mam Danny has officially repealed all kids' bedtimes. Take a listen to this.
1: Here is our mayor's order. Repealing kids' bedtimes for the next final run. Are we ready?
0: How cool is that? So officially, all the kids can stay up and watch the New York Knicks play in their final. That was last week. Start listening up, politicians around here. You've still got 1 week. Repeal all the bedtimes, please. Stop focusing on important things like the cost of living and potholes, but start thinking about bedtimes. Come on.
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That's September. Earth, Wind and Fire on Original 106. Always your favourite music. It's Sam here. I'm here every Sunday from 5 until 9 with hopefully some of your favourite chat alongside always your favourite music. Let's do this. It's Paul Nutini, Last Request on Original. This isn't quite the last request. Not my last song. I've still got well over an hour, including the Spice Girls on the way after that. And Milky, Just the Way You Are, lined up soon. Slow down.

0: Just the way you are. That's Milky on Original 106 Wannabe Spice Girls. Just before that, it's Sam here. Less than a week now until Scotland make their glorious return to the World Cup. And I tell you what, it's the first time that Scotland have played in a World Cup whilst I've been alive. So I definitely will be making the most of that. Next week's Sunday evening show, might just need to turn the music down ever so slightly. Definitely looking forward to it. No other nation's taking the World Cup quite so as unseriously as we are, though. Every other nation's like, oh, we could win it. Oh, we could win it. We're like, we really just want a fourth game. Is that too much to ask?
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Live across the northeast of Scotland, it's Original 106, always your favourite music. A largely cloudy evening ahead, outbreaks of rain, which are heavy at times. Getting drier towards morning, though, overnight lows sat at 6 degrees. Let's do this. It's Take Me Out on Original. Now, this is an epic song.

0: He's been quite quiet for a while. It's been a long time since I've heard any new music from Jerry Cinnamon. That was Sun Queen on Original 106. Fingers crossed for some new Jerry Cinnamon music at some point soon. It's just too good. Lined up next is a tune from Oasis. It's Some Might Say on Original.
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You're a Superstar. It's Take That on Original 106. Have you seen the videos of their, well, I was going to say new Circus Live Tour, but their old Circus Live Tour that they've brought back? Yeah, they're just doing the exact same show again that they did about 15 years ago. I didn't know that was an option. You see, in 15 years' time, I'll just whip this show out the archives, play that on a Sunday night. I mean, let's just hope that the weather's about the same. That's why I'll start doing it. I just didn't realise that was an option. I am loving the videos of their tour, though. It does look absolutely epic. I can see why they've gone back to that one, because it looks so good. I did see a TikTok this morning, though, that said, "Take that, mums, raised One Direction daughters." And I think that's so accurate. You see, when you see the pictures of the crowd at these Take That concerts, yeah, they're definitely approaching middle-aged. I said it. Hey, I love Take That. I'm 23. This is The Jam, A Town Called Malice, on Original 106. No hate to Take That.

0: Absolutely love that song. It's Keane. Everybody's Changing on Original 106. Always your favourite music. On the way next, it's a song from Peter Andre. Now, I once met him on a plane. I got really nervous and totally starstruck and told him that I loved his song, Mysterious Woman. Yeah, that wasn't right. Mysterious Girl is next.
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Perry, that's I Kissed a Girl on Original 106. Always your favourite music. It's Sam here, I'm live across the northeast of Scotland, and it's nearly all from me for tonight. Don't worry though, after I'm gone, we've got all of your favourite music all night long until Claire and Pete are back at 6 a.m. tomorrow. It's Claire and Julia on Breakfast Thursday and Friday. So Claire and Pete have their big reunion tomorrow morning. This is the House Martins Happy Hour, and I've got time for one more song if I shut up. That's Kate.

0: Black Horse and the Cherry Tree. It's Katie Tunstall on Original 106. Sam here live across the northeast of Scotland. And that's all from me for tonight. Lined up next is Robin Beck and your latest news after this.
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10: Top stories this hour. Iran has fired missiles at Israel for the first time since a ceasefire was announced in the Middle East conflict. The Israeli military says it's trying to intercept them and is preparing for further action in the coming hours. Iran had repeatedly warned it would respond if Israel carried out strikes on Beirut, which it did earlier today. The Ukrainian president has thanked the UK for helping him increase pressure on Russia for its aggression. He's meeting the Prime Minister and the leaders of Germany and France in Downing Street. Volodymyr Zelensky also claims Vladimir Putin isn't being honest about his intentions to put an end to the fighting.
11: I think he gives signal that he's ready, and he gave signals to American president. He wants, but Ukrainian don't want. But really, we know he wants to win in this terrible war.
10: Denmark's team doctor says Christian Eriksen is doing well after collapsing in a friendly against Ukraine. The midfielder previously suffered a cardiac arrest on the pitch against Finland at Euro 2020. There's going to be a full review into the laws which allow people to carry ceremonial knives. Some have called for Sikhs to lose the right to carry a kirpan, which police think was used by Vikram Digwa, who killed 18-year-old Henry Novak. Damindrajit Singh is from the Sikh Federation.
12: As the prosecution said, this is not about Sikhism, this isn't about racism, it's about murder. And Digwa murdered Henry, and he therefore deserves exactly what he got. But the Sikh community don't deserve what we're getting from politicians.
10: In sport, second seeds Alexander Zverev needed five sets to get past Italian Flavio Cobolli to secure his first Grand Slam tennis title at the French Open. And F1 Championship leader Kimi Antonelli made it five victories in a row. He won an eventful Monaco Grand Prix earlier. From Sky News, I'm Barry Weir.

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